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I'm doing fine, killing time. 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